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11: The end of our Sunday is hanging on to clear skies. That will allow temperatures overnight to dip down to the mid-40s, so a chilly start to the work week tomorrow morning. Monday allows for temperatures to climb back to the upper 70s, though, thanks to some sunshine. Overnight Monday stays calm, but rain chances are back later in the day on Tuesday. With your storm track forecast, I'm meteorologist Stemma Hippus.
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9: The end of our Sunday is hanging on to clear skies that will allow temperatures overnight to dip down to the mid-40s, so a chilly start to the work week tomorrow morning. Monday allows for temperatures to climb back to the upper 70s, though, thanks to some sunshine. Overnight Monday stays calm, but rain chances are back later in the day on Tuesday. With your storm track forecast, I'm meteorologist Emma Hippus.
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4: The end of our Sunday is hanging on to clear skies. That will allow temperatures overnight to dip down to the mid-40s, so a chilly start to the work week tomorrow morning. Monday allows for temperatures to climb back to the upper 70s, though, thanks to some sunshine. Overnight Monday stays calm, but rain chances are back later in the day on Tuesday. With your storm track forecast, I'm meteorologist Emma Hippus.
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7: The end of our Sunday is hanging on to clear skies. That will allow temperatures overnight to dip down to the mid-40s. So a chilly start to the work week tomorrow morning. Monday allows for temperatures to climb back to the upper 70s, though, thanks to some sunshine. Overnight Monday stays calm, but rain chances are back later in the day on Tuesday. With your storm track forecast, I'm meteorologist Emma Hippus.
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day, Potts Farm was a place to go. 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Y'all ain't listening. Them old dirt

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9: The end of our Sunday is hanging on to clear skies. That will allow temperatures overnight to dip down to the mid-40s. So a chilly start to the work week tomorrow morning. Monday allows for temperatures to climb back to the upper 70s, though, thanks to some sunshine. Overnight Monday stays calm, but rain chances are back later in the day on Tuesday. With your storm track forecast, I'm meteorologist Stemma Hippus.
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3: The end of our Sunday is hanging on to clear skies. That will allow temperatures overnight to dip down to the mid-40s, so a chilly start to the work week tomorrow morning. Monday allows for temperatures to climb back to the upper 70s, though, thanks to some sunshine. Overnight Monday stays calm, but rain chances are back later in the day on Tuesday. With your storm track forecast, I'm meteorologist Emma Hippus.
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14: The end of our Sunday is hanging on to clear skies. That will allow temperatures overnight to dip down to the mid-40s. So a chilly start to the work week tomorrow morning. Monday allows for temperatures to climb back to the upper 70s, though, thanks to some sunshine. Overnight Monday stays calm, but rain chances are back later in the day on Tuesday. With your storm track forecast, I'm meteorologist Emma Hippus.
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15: The end of our Sunday is hanging on to clear skies. That will allow temperatures overnight to dip down to the mid-40s. So a chilly start to the work week tomorrow morning. Monday allows for temperatures to climb back to the upper 70s, though, thanks to some sunshine. Overnight Monday stays calm, but rain chances are back later in the day on Tuesday. With your storm track forecast, I'm meteorologist Emma Hippus.
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8: The end of our Sunday is hanging on to clear skies. That will allow temperatures overnight to dip down to the mid-40s. So a chilly start to the work week tomorrow morning. Monday allows for temperatures to climb back to the upper 70s, though, thanks to some sunshine. Overnight Monday stays calm, but rain chances are back later in the day on Tuesday. With your storm track forecast, I'm meteorologist Emma Hippus.
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7: My husband is a veteran, and he was injured in the line of duty.
8: 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An IED detonated 3 feet from my face.
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10: For today, starting out sunny, then we will have some filtered sun during the afternoon hours, and temperatures about the same as yesterday, a high of 76. Tonight, some scattered clouds and lows in the 50s. For tomorrow, a little bit warmer. Might see a shower in the morning, but a higher chance of thunderstorms toward the evening hours, high 82. I'm 9 News meteorologist Justin Lowe.
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12: For today, starting out sunny, then we will have some filtered sun during the afternoon hours, and temperatures about the same as yesterday, a high of 76. Tonight, some scattered clouds and lows in the 50s. For tomorrow, a little bit warmer. Might see a shower in the morning, but a higher chance of thunderstorms toward the evening hours, high 82. I'm 9 News meteorologist Justin Lowe.
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8: Today will feel a lot like yesterday, with sunny skies in the morning and then more filtered sun during the afternoon hours, a high in the mid-70s. Tonight, some scattered clouds with lows in the 50s. For your Tuesday, it'll be a little bit warmer with a mix of sun and clouds. Might see a couple of showers early in the day, but the highest chance of thunderstorm activity will be more toward the evening hours. Tomorrow's high, 82. That's the WDEZ forecast. I'm 9 News meteorologist Justin Lowe.
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0: There are a lot of choices to make in the morning. Luckily, your music doesn't have to be one of them. 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
1: Good morning. Whoa. We're just everybody just tone her down a second here.
2: We are coming in hot this Monday morning.
1: We are. Holy man.
2: Whoa. Are you okay over there?
1: My trigger finger over here just pushing buttons all over the place. Holy man.
2: Oh, that's awesome.
1: Good morning. Happy Monday.
2: Good morning. Very happy Monday to you. And did I see you brought something in?
1: Yes. Mm. I brought the homemade pumpkin spice coffee creamer.
2: Whoa, that's awesome, because I saw you make a video yesterday about
1: it. I did. So, and the reason I did it is because one of our listeners sent it in to me.
2: Oh, okay.
1: Michael sent this to me, and he's like, you got to give this a try. I said, you know what? I will give it a try, darn it.
2: Darn it, I'm going to do it, and I'm going to do it good.
1: So I did it. We had everything at home except for the evaporated milk.
2: Oh,
1: so
2: yeah.
1: So we had to go get some of that.
2: Okay.
1: And then, I had my apron.
2: Uh-huh.
1: That Crazy Kenny from Custer got us.
2: Yes.
1: At Hodeg, my Hodeg apron.
2: Heck yeah.
1: And I was playing a little Susie Homemaker.
2: Wow. Little Betty Crocker there.
1: Exactly. And I even brought some in to share. Actually, I brought Roland to share.
2: Oh my gosh. Look at that. It looks very good.
1: So my question for you, Michaela.
2: Yeah.
1: Are you ready for pumpkin spice?
2: Am I ready? No. Will I try it? Yes.
1: Oh, that was a very political answer.
2: Am Michaela. I ready for fall? No. Michaela. Am I ready to taste something yummy that you made? Yes.
1: Now listen, if we were in the court of law right now, I'm looking for a yes or no answer.
2: Oh.
1: Are you ready for pumpkin spice? Please just answer the question. Yes or no.
2: But if I...
1: Yes or no.
2: This is going to come back
1: yes
2: to bite me.
1: Or no. Are you ready for pumpkin spice?
2: Yes.
3: That was easy.
1: Not really.
2: It wasn't easy for me.
1: But that's all right. You said
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0: Morgan Wallen, don't we, on 101.9 WDEZ. Good morning. Happy Monday. It's Brian and Michaela.
1: Happy Monday. Oh, my gosh. I got to admit, it's getting a little crispier at night.
0: It is, and it feels awesome. Today, sunny with 76 for the high. We're going to hit 80 tomorrow. Tomorrow's going to be 82, but then going to be hanging right around 80 all the way through the weekend.
1: Okay.
0: And so it's still summery. This is the nice transition. At least we're not going directly from summer right into winter.
1: Oh my
0: gosh. You know, we're getting a little fall here.
1: Can you imagine? Yeah. What's the weather looking like for tomorrow? Like, is it going to be rainy or?
0: Tomorrow looking at a spotty shower or two possible in the morning, then a good chance of thunderstorms in the evening.
1: Okay. Because it's first day of school tomorrow.
0: Oh, it is.
1: For a lot of kids, yeah.
0: Oh, yeah, that's right. It's back to school time.
1: Yeah. I mean, some of them, not all of them, but.
0: You can tell that people are getting back into somewhat of a routine. When I drove past Dunkin' this morning, normally there's maybe like one car there early in the morning.
1: Yeah.
0: There were six in line this morning.
1: Dang.
0: So people are getting ready. They're getting back into their back to school schedules.
1: That's for sure.
0: So that's good. It's nice to have that schedule, especially for the kids. Got a girl.

0: Kane Brown. It's Woman on 101.9 WDEZ. Brian and Michaela, good morning.
1: Good morning. Oh, you got that coffee. You're getting that coffee ready for that pumpkin spice creamer, huh?
0: Yes, coffee is brewing right now. Got the homemade pumpkin spice coffee creamer. Thanks to Michael, who sent in the recipe. He's like, you should definitely try this. Dude, nice. I tried it. It's awesome.
1: Tried it. Awesome. Love it. I love that. I love that when it works out, when you DIY something and you're like, wow, that turned out awesome.
0: Correct. And then we had some pumpkin left over.
1: Yeah.
0: So Carrie made what did she make? She made a pumpkin, spiced pumpkin dump cake.
1: What's a dump cake?
0: You just dump it all in the crock pot and let her cook.
1: Oh, you can make a cake in the crock pot?
0: Oh, it was so good.
1: I didn't know you could make a cake in the crock pot.
0: Yeah, you just dump it all in there. You mix it up and you turn it on and let it rip.
1: Oh, wow. How do you get it out? Like, do you have to spray it with the stuff so that you can get it out?
0: Well, yeah, like scoop it. It ends up being more like, I mean, it's not like a cake where you can like literally cut the pieces as much. I mean, I'd imagine you probably could, but
1: yeah,
0: not this one. This one's a little more gooey inside because it's got that pumpkin in there.
1: Oh, okay, so it's kind of like a...
0: Kind of. Okay. Yes.
1: Like just like a dessert. Like you just kind of slap it
0: but
1: down.
0: But I think there was pudding in it as well. I think.
1: Yeah.
0: I think it was like a, and I'm just winging it here, but I think it was like a spiced cake box of spiced cake.
1: Oh,
0: then
1: yeah.
0: Then I think she put some pudding in with it. Like
1: yep.
0: The pudding stuff.
1: Mm-hmm.
0: Then you dump the milk in and then you slop the pumpkin in there and you turn it on and just let it cook for like 2 or 3 hours.
1: Oh, dang.
0: Yeah.
1: Those are the best kind where you just pour everything
0: exactly.
1: in and let the thing do the work, like the oven or the crock pot or whatever it is that you're putting it in.
0: Correct.
1: That's nice.
0: The best kind right there.
1: It is. That's kind of, you know what? That's weird that you say that because that's kind of what I did yesterday too.
0: What's that?
1: I made a cheat lasagna.
0: Which is?
1: So I cooked the tortellini and you dump a can of the sauce, you mix the tortellini and you mix like a bunch of cheese. You mix it all together and then you just put it in the oven. And it's like a really good cheat lasagna. It's so good.
0: You don't even have to cook the tortellini.
1: No. Well, I did.
0: You don't need to, though.
1: You don't need to?
0: No.
1: Oh. The recipe I used said I needed to, so I did.
0: Well, your recipe's wrong, Michaela.
1: That's so good.
0: You're making it too difficult.
1: It was good, though.
0: We made a lasagna when we were on vacation. We were in an Airbnb.
1: Yeah.
0: So we had limited resources, and we wanted a lasagna. So we got the frozen cheese ravioli.
1: Yep.
0: And then you dump the sauce on, you put a layer of that, you put more sauce, layer that, and then it tastes just like lasagna.
1: It does. We make that a lot too, and it's, yeah, you're right. Like, why go through all the extra stuff?
0: Easy is so much better sometimes.
1: It is.
0: Not always, but sometimes.
2: Oh, yeah!
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0: affect your longevity. A study found that those who ate their first meal later in the day faced a higher risk of death compared to early eaters. While researchers say this doesn't prove late eating causes early death, they note that meal timing may be a significant marker for overall health. The Central Wisconsin Children's Museum will temporarily close for its annual deep cleaning and exhibit installation from Sunday, August 30th through Tuesday, September 8th. Staff and volunteers will be busy refreshing the space and adding new exhibit pieces to enhance the visitor experience just in time for the new school year. Families can head back to the museum to explore all the new updates when it officially reopens on Wednesday, September 9th.
1: Sunny skies early giving way to some filtered sun this afternoon with a high of 76. Scattered clouds. Pretty quiet tonight, 56. Right now, it's 44 with Kenny Chesney. Here's Carry On. 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

0: Derek Church and Hell of a View on Great Country 101.9 WDEZ. 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
1: Good morning.
0: So as you heard earlier, you can sign up for One Song, One Second, $1,000. We'd love to give you a shot at winning $1,000. How awesome would that be?
1: I know, and you know what? It's so fun to play.
0: It is, and we're going to give you $25 free play from Mole Casino Lodge and Event Center just for playing.
1: Yeah, even if you don't actually win the $1,000, it's first of all, it's fun to play anyway, just to test to see how much you think you know or how much you actually know, right? And then, you still get something out of it just for playing. It's really fun.
0: It is. And even if you're a loser, you're a winner.
1: Right. That's you're never a loser on WDEZ.
0: Well, sometimes you are, just not with this contest.
1: Oh, jeez.
0: What?
1: Just you can't tell people they're losers.
0: The world is full of winners and losers. That's all right.
1: I tell people they're losers all the time.
0: See, exactly. But we won't tell you you're a loser if you play because you'll at least win something, all right?
1: You'll be a winner. So if one of us tells you you're a loser, we're the loser because it's
0: Don't listen
1: true.
0: To us. Yeah. Because you're a winner. So text the word song to 715-842-1019 if you want to be a contestant for one song. 1 second, $1,000.
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1: Well, let's celebrate with Thomas Dombrowski from Amherst, Sarah Grunwalt from Athens, Mark Bauman from Edgar, Darren Hall from Marathon, and Jason Lavick from Wausau.
0: All right. 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We'd love to celebrate with you. It's Thomas Rhett, Jordan Davis now, Ain't a Bad Life on WDEZ.

0: That's Luke Bryan and Roller Coaster on 101.9 WDEZ. Bryan and Michaela, I got to ask you some questions this morning, Michaela.
1: Okay.
0: All right?
1: All right.
0: It's not necessarily a little quiz, but kind of. It's a quiz for me, but you're going to have to answer the questions.
1: Oh, okay.
0: I did a lot of thinking over the weekend.
1: Did you?
0: Yes.
1: Okay.
0: So these are things that go through my mind. These are things that I do.
1: I'm a little scared.
0: So I want to know from you. Am I weird or no? All right. I got five things I'm going to tell you.
1: Okay.
0: And you tell me whether I'm weird, either yes or no.
1: Yeah or no?
0: Yeah, sure.
1: Okay.
0: Are you ready?
1: I'm ready.
0: So these are things that I took notes on myself. And I'm like, this sounds like a weird person, but I don't think I'm weird. I think I'm pretty normal. All right.
1: Okay. I'll be
0: totally honest with you.
1: Dead honest.
0: Is this weird or no?
1: Okay.
0: All right.
1: I'm ready.
0: I plan my last bite of food so that the flavor that I like most is the one that I eat the last. You know what I mean?
1: I don't think that's weird. I don't necessarily do that, but I think a lot of people do that, so I don't think that's weird.
0: Like if I'm eating a burger and fries, I'll save the last bite of burger, so that's the last thing. Because I like fries, but I like the burger flavor more.
1: It's ending it out with your favorite.
0: Yes.
1: So that's what you're going to have the aftertaste as.
0: Correct.
1: For yeah. Yep. Okay. No, that's not weird.
0: I rewrite the grocery list in the order that I'll find it in the store. So that it's more convenient. So I'm like, okay, I know I'm going to hit this part first. You're waiting. Does this, it sounds like you're judging.
1: That makes sense, but that's weird.
0: That's weird? Okay.
1: I don't want to rewrite my grocery list. I don't know.
0: Okay.
1: I'll just kind of go down and look at it.
0: All right. Now, this one now. Okay. You ready? Okay. So I realized.
1: I'm taking tallies here really quick. Hold on.
0: Okay.
1: You got one weird and one not.
0: I realized that when I'm going like on a road trip and I'm driving down the highway for quite some time.
1: Uh-huh.
0: This sounds weird to me, so I'm like kind of embarrassed to admit it. I kind of grow emotionally attached to the cars on the road that I've been traveling with the same, like for a long time.
1: Mm-hmm.
0: Like if the same car's in front of me or behind me, or if I pass them and then they pass me or whatever. And then when they turn and get off the exit, I'm like, oh, well, thanks. That was a fun road trip. Enjoy the rest of your travels. And then it's like, oh, no, I'm on the travel. Now I got to find a new friend to drive with.
1: Oh.
0: Is that weird? That sounds weird, but I don't think it is it?
1: It
0: I can't be the only
1: like,
0: one that does that, right?
1: It makes me feel sad for you, but yeah, that's definitely weird.
0: Because it's like you've been driving for like a half hour, 45 minutes, and you get the same people around you.
1: What if
0: it's like you kind of like your posse, right?
1: I could see if you were driving behind them for like 7 hours.
0: No, well, yeah. Or then like you kind of get that like, okay, I got your back. Like if somebody's in front of me and I've been driving next to them for a while,
1: yeah.
0: And then somebody comes up and like tries to cut them off, I'm like, I got your back. I'll make the eye contact and I'll get over, and then we'll kind of wedge them in there so they can't.
1: Mm-hmm.
0: So yeah, that's weird.
1: Yeah.
0: Okay.
1: Yeah, that's weird. But it's sweet.
0: When I'm warming up my lunch at work here in the microwave, I always stop it with exactly 1 second remaining because it's fun for the challenge, but B, I don't like the beep, beep, beep.
1: You don't like it making all that ruckus.
0: Correct. So yeah. I always stop it exactly. I always get it as close to one as I can.
1: See, I don't think that's weird.
0: Thank you.
1: Because a lot of people do that, yeah.
0: Okay,
1: well,
0: so right
1: I
0: now,
1: feel like it's considerate, you know? Yeah.
0: So I'm at 50% weird right now.
1: Yes.
0: Okay. Yep. I know I'm not alone on this one. Wake up in the middle of the night, and I try to guess what time it is before I look at the clock. I'm like, okay, it's got to be about 3 o'clock, and I look, and it's like 3:04. I'm like, yes, within 10 minutes, I got it.
1: Yeah, I'll give you that one. You're not weird. I'll give you that one.
0: Sweet. All right. So overall, I'm not weird.
1: You're 2/5 weird.
0: Totally no. 2/5. Okay.
1: Yeah.
0: All right, I can take that. That's pretty good.
2: Bryan and Michaela. They're like your favorite neighbors. She'll talk your ear off and he'll drink all your beer. But you gotta love them. Bryan and Michaela. 101.9 WDEZ.
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8: Today will feel a lot like yesterday, with sunny skies in the morning and then more filtered sun during the afternoon hours, a high in the mid-70s. Tonight, some scattered clouds with lows in the 50s. For your Tuesday, it'll be a little bit warmer with a mix of sun and clouds. Might see a couple of showers early in the day, but the highest chance of thunderstorm activity will be more toward the evening hours. Tomorrow's high, 82. That's the WDEZ forecast. I'm 9 News meteorologist Justin Lowe.
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0: Morgan Wallen and Ben Bynow on WDEZ. Good morning. It's Brian and Michaela.
1: Ooh.
0: And talking about being weird. Am I weird? There are some bunch of different things that I realized about myself that I do.
1: Well, your pumpkin spice creamer is not weird. It's very good.
0: Oh, so. It's pretty tasty, isn't it?
1: Thank you very much for that, by the way. That's yummo.
0: And Michael in Wisconsin Rapids actually texted in. He's the one that sent the recipe.
1: Oh.
0: He said, as far as the microwave thing, you can actually turn that beep off. Not all microwaves, but on most microwaves, you can turn the beeping off. So I always stop it with 1 second left because I don't want to go beep, beep, beep when it's done.
1: I think you just want the challenge, actually.
0: It is for the challenge, yeah. Kind of like when I'm filling gas, it's got to be exactly like
1: I'll
0: keep topping it off, and then I'll try to get another dollar's worth of gas on top of when it shuts off itself.
1: Yep.
0: Oh, yeah. It's always a challenge.
1: I think those things aren't weird. Those types of things aren't
0: perfect.
1: Weird. I think most people do those, yeah.
0: What kind of weird things you got going on? 715-842-1019. 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
2: Hi. I got a weird one for you.
0: What's that?
2: When I drink anything, water, soda, anything, I have to drink the water in even sips, like 2 or 4 or 6.
1: Really?
0: So you can't do like a 1-sipper or a 3-sipper?
2: No, because then I fake another sip.
0: Really?
1: Oh, my gosh.
2: See, I think I got you beat.
0: I think you might have us beat. Exactly. Wow.
1: Wow. That's so interesting.
0: Yeah. That's good. That's fun.
2: I have no idea why it started. I have absolutely no idea.
0: Wow. Well, thanks for sharing. Now I'm going to be conscious of how many times I sip my coffee here. I got to make
1: Me
0: sure it's even
1: too.
0: Numbers.

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0: It's so good that we're all weird together. It makes life so much better knowing that we're not the only weird ones, or I'm not the only weird one.
1: Am I the only one that wants to be weird tonight?
0: That sounds weird. That sounds weird. That doesn't sound right.
1: I'm sorry.
0: You don't want to be
1: Sorry for doing that. Please forget I ever did that.
0: That's just made it really uncomfortable. I don't know what kind of weird you want to get tonight, but whatever that stuff is, keep that off the air.
1: I'm sorry.
0: Wow. Michaela. Just when you thought you couldn't get it any more uncomfortable.
1: I'm sorry.
0: Wow.
1: Oh, my gosh. How about this one? This text in the 715-842-1019 says, hey, my wife can only have the volume for TV or radio on an even number. Says it doesn't sound the same if it's on an odd number. Yeah, I'm
0: seriously?
1: I'm the same way. I'm like, nope, can't have that. It's bothering me. My OCD is going to kill me for that. Yeah.
0: Do me a favor.
1: Yeah.
0: If you're with your wife right now, just Joe texted this in, right? So Joe.
1: Oh, yeah.
0: Mm-hmm. Just reach over if you're with your wife right now. Turn the radio down just one notch. Just turn it down to a notch.
1: Why turn it down? Why not turn it up?
0: Okay, turn it up one notch. Turn up just one notch.
1: Listen to this guy telling people to turn
0: WDEZ
1: down.
0: I know sometimes we can be a little obnoxious, so I would rather have you turn it down and keep listening than sitting there, oh my gosh, these people are way too obnoxious. So just do it one notch and then let us know what happens.
1: Okay, yeah. Yeah, we want to know.
0: Perfect.
1: Give us an update.
0: All right, you got another text from Carrie. Says, when I do my errands, I plan my road trip because I don't like to backtrack. So sometimes I go in one big circle around town.
1: Yeah.
0: That's actually not weird. That's actually pretty brilliant.
1: I feel like a lot of people do that. I think I do that, or I tried to.
0: I don't.
1: At least you don't do that.
0: No, just because I don't have that much dedication.
1: But you do with your groceries?
0: Well, I do with the grocery store because I don't like being in there long. But like when I'm driving places, it's like, man, I forgot I got to go the way back. And even though I do that with my groceries, that doesn't mean that I stick to my plan when I get in there.
1: Oh, yeah. You see something you're like, ooh, what's that over there?
0: Or I'll get halfway through and then I'll realize, oh, I forgot number two on the list. And I got to go all the way back to the beginning. Oh, yeah. It's
1: the struggle is real.
0: The struggle is real. How are you weird? 715-842-101 now.
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0: Tucker, what more brunette on 101.9 WDEZ coming up on One Song, One Second, $1,000. We're going to find out what Brooke from Rothschild is able to score $1,000, make her $1,000 richer. That'd be pretty awesome this morning on a Monday.
1: That would be pretty cool. Absolutely. And either way, she'll win a $25 gift card to a free play. Not gift card, free play.
0: I know. The struggle is real. It's a Monday morning.
1: It is. It is.
0: We're talking about being weird. How are you weird? 715-842-1019. Anna texted it in. She says, I rotate my plate of food until it reaches a position that makes sense to me. And only then can I eat it. I've done that before.
1: Okay.
0: It
1: looks aesthetically pleasing where you like.
0: Or like I'm right-handed. So If I've got like a chicken breast and potatoes and corn, right?
1: Yeah.
0: Like I'll put the chicken breast on the right because it's easier to cut with a fork. And then I can reach over the chicken breast to scoop up my potatoes or my corn.
1: Yeah, no, that makes sense, though. I think it does. I don't know.
0: See?
1: Yeah. Because you rotate it for your hand coordination.
0: Yeah, everything's got to be in the right position on the plate.
1: Yeah, that's not weird.
0: So that when you go in, you're ready to go.

0: Psst. Have you heard?
1: Everyone is talking about it.
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5: Here's what's trending at WDEZ. As Wisconsin students head back to school, drivers should prepare for increased traffic, more school buses on the road, and a rise in e-bike and scooter activity in the neighborhoods. AAA is urging motorists to slow down, eliminate distractions, and stay alert, especially in school zones where children may cross unexpectedly. New research suggests that the timing of your breakfast could impact your longevity. A study found that those who ate their first meal later in the day faced a higher risk of death compared to early eaters.

0: 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Good morning.
1: Maybe as weird as her.
0: Right, exactly.
1: We want to know what's your, like, weird thing. I don't know. It's hard to really narrow it down, you know, just like what's your weird thing, what's your little quirk. Becky says, if I'm getting something from a store, I always grab the one behind the item in the front. I did that yesterday.
0: Yeah, I do that as well.
1: Right? It's like more fresh, you know?
0: What was the product you did?
1: I want to say it was graham crackers because the first box looked kind of smashed a little bit.
0: Okay.
1: So I'm like, I'm going to reach for one back here.
0: Or you think maybe it's got a later expiration date if you go further back, right?
1: Yeah, for sure.
0: I did that yesterday as well with air freshener, with the spray.
1: Yeah.
0: Because I assumed that just like I did, and I want to apologize to the guy in Picket Save yesterday. Because I was trying to find a new... We've had this spray at home.
1: Yeah.
0: And it's... I don't know if it's like winter fresh. I don't know what it is.
1: Yeah.
0: A summer breeze or something. Oh. It smells terrible. Oh. It smells worse than the bathroom that you're trying to cover the smells with.
1: Oh, no.
0: And it's just like...
1: That's gotta go.
0: And I complain about it every time. So Carrie's like, let's go get some new air freshener.
1: Yeah.
0: So we had to get some new air freshener. And I was smelling all the smells.
1: Yeah.
0: And some guy happened to walk right through. And I'm like, I'm so sorry, dude. You smell like apple cider pumpkin right now. I'm sorry. He goes, oh, there's worse smells I can smell like because I like sprayed them by accident.
1: Oh, that's funny.
0: But I was smelling all the different sprays, right?
1: Yeah.
0: So I'm like, well,
1: you got to test them out.
0: I'm sure I'm not the only one that's spraying these things. So you got to reach back for a couple bottles because the ones in front are probably.
1: The spray one, like the try me ones, basically. Yeah,
0: exactly.
1: Yep. That's kind of like the unwritten rule. You know, like the front ones are the try me ones, even if they don't have the try me sticker on them.
0: Yeah, exactly.
1: Yeah. Yeah.
0: Even like the graham crackers, like you said, that's why the box was open because somebody tried them.
1: Oh, I hope not.
0: Right?
1: Ooh.
0: Wendy says, I pour a bag of potato chips into a container so I can find and eat all the folded ones first.
1: Oh.
0: If I have to explain why, you don't understand, she said. Well, yeah, I get it. Do you understand why? The folded ones are the better ones.
1: Are they chips?
0: The flat potato chips, we're talking just regular potato chips.
1: Because they're too thin?
0: Yeah, they're boring. Like the folded ones, there's just a lot going on there. I totally am with you, Wendy. I get that.
1: What if you put two flat chips in your mouth at the same time?
0: Then you have two flat chips. One folded chip is better than two flat chips. 100%.
1: Okay.
0: Nobody's going to disagree with that.
1: I'm not a huge chip person, so I guess I didn't know that. But
0: well, then you better not be going for the folded ones. If you don't care, you better not go for the folded ones.
1: Is that a threat?
0: It is. If we're like in a cookout or something and there's a bowl of chips there, you better be the one taking all the flat ones if you don't really care. All right.
1: I'll be the flat chipper.
0: Keep an eye on you, exactly.
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6: I had problems with my sciatic for years. Simple things like going for a walk, getting in and out of your car, things you take for granted, you should just be able to do. So I went to the doctor. They're like, well, we can give you an injection in there, and that can help relieve the pain. But in the back of my head, I'm like, well, that's just a Band-Aid. That's not really going to fix it. It helped the pain for a day and a half, but once that numbing wore off, it was right back to the same thing again. 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

0: Zach, John, King, and Get to Drinking on 101.9 WDEZ. It's Brian and Michaela.
1: Good morning.
0: And this Monday morning.
1: Morning.
0: Talking about how you're weird. Some of your weird quirks.
1: Brian's weird quirk is he says, morning.
0: Morning.
1: Jenny says, I always assign one of my pets to be in charge when I leave the house, and I base it on who's been the bestest boy that day.
0: Really?
1: Yes.
0: All right, you're in charge when I'm gone, okay?
1: Okay, buddy.
0: Everybody gets treats if you don't tear the place apart when I'm not home.
1: Yep. Don't let me down, buddy.
0: Exactly.
2: If you showed up, I wouldn't let you in.

0: Derek's Bentley, am I the only one? 101.9 WDEZ, it's Brian and Michaela. Good morning.
1: Good morning.
0: So we're talking about some of the different ways that you're quirky or some of the weird things you do. We're getting all sorts of weird things. Wayne just texted in. I don't think this is weird at all. He says, I always walk the long way around my building instead of using the garage entrance. I have a fear of the bees and wasps that hang out in the bushes there.
1: Oh, I would totally do that.
0: Yeah.
1: I don't like bees and wasps either at all. At all. Like, I would take a spider over a bee or a wasp.
0: Oh, yeah.
1: So, Wayne, I don't blame you at all. That's not weird.
0: Exactly.
1: That's survival.
0: That's survival.
1: That's survival mechanisms.
0: You're just surviving, man.
1: Really?
0: Nobody's going to judge you for just trying to survive.
1: You know what, Wayne? Big mad respect for you.
0: We had a wasp in the house over the weekend.
1: Ooh.
0: And I told Carrie, I saw it on Friday, and I said, saw a wasp in the house. She goes, why didn't you kill it? I said, because it was way up by the ceiling.
1: Oh.
0: Like the vaulted ceiling.
1: And you have a tall ceiling. Yeah.
0: Yeah, it's like vaulted. So I'm like, I couldn't reach it.
1: Right.
0: She's like, oh, I don't want to get stung. I said, neither do I, but I couldn't reach it.
1: Yeah.
0: So then a little while later, about an hour or so later, she killed a fly. She goes, you sure it wasn't a fly? I'm like, I don't pay attention to detail, but I'm pretty sure it was a wasp.
1: Mm-hmm.
0: She goes, I think it was probably a fly. So I'm like, all right, we'll go there. We'll go with it. It was a fly. So I never saw it since then.
1: Yeah.
0: So then that was Friday. Sunday.
1: Yeah.
0: She's like, there it is. I'm like, there what is? She goes, there's the wasp. I see it. It was. It was living in the house for like,
1: it was mooching off you.
0: It was. It was probably watching us at night.
1: It was like, hey, those like, losers thought the fly was me and I'm still here.
0: Exactly.
1: Oh.
0: And I just picture the thing sitting there like Friday night and Saturday night just watching us while we're sleeping going, I should just go sting one of them. I should just sting
1: plotting
0: one of them
1: its revenge.
0: While they're sleeping. Exactly.
1: Yeah.
0: But luckily it didn't.
1: Because you got them.
0: Then she goes to kill it.
1: Mm-hmm.
0: And she grabs paper towel. I'm like, what are you doing? You're like, what if you squish it? And the stinger comes out and it stings you as it's like fighting for its death. I said, take a fly swatter and just whoosh, splat it across the wall. She's like, nope, I'm doing it with paper towel. I'm like, oh my goodness, what's going to happen here? It was.
1: And you're like
0: it was,
1: sweating. You're like watching it. Like
0: it was. Tugging. It was like slow motion. She's like, doom,
1: doom, doom, doom,
0: doom, doom. She's walking over to it.
1: Yeah.
0: And she's going in slow with the paper towel. And she's just about there. I'm like, oh, no. Then she squashed it through the garbage.
1: We should have filmed that.
0: It was not very dramatic when it happened. But it felt, or maybe afterwards it wasn't dramatic, but it felt pretty dramatic as it was happening.
1: I don't know. Your description of what happened was.
0: She squished it, threw it away. And I'm like, well, that was not the epic battle that I thought it was going to be. I know.
1: Dang
0: exactly.
1: It.
0: So anyway, why are we talking about this? Why did I bring this up?
1: Because Wayne has a fear of bees.
0: Oh, yeah. Thanks for the text, Wayne.
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3: 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Good morning.
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14: Today will feel a lot like yesterday, with sunny skies in the morning and then more filtered sun during the afternoon hours, a high in the mid-70s. Tonight, some scattered clouds with lows in the 50s. For your Tuesday, it'll be a little bit warmer with a mix of sun and clouds. Might see a couple of showers early in the day, but the highest chance of thunderstorm activity will be more toward the evening hours. Tomorrow's high, 82. That's the WDEZ forecast. I'm 9 News meteorologist Justin Lowe.
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0: 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It's Heartache Medication on 101.9 WDEZ. Brian and Michaela, good morning.
1: Good morning.
0: Talking about how you're quirky. What are some weird things that you do?
1: Janelle says, everyone seems to do things in even numbers, but I'm the opposite. I do everything in odd numbers. I do irritate a lot of people. It's like the opposite of their OCD. She's like the other way around. And then people are like, ah.
0: DCO?
1: DCO, apparently.
0: Perfect.
1: I don't know.
0: Must be. It's the opposite of OCD, right?
1: Exactly, yeah.
0: Michelle in Wausau says, if one of my hands gets wet, I have to touch the other hand so that they're both wet. And then I dry them both off.
1: Wait, that one.
0: What?
1: Yes, I do that too. The funny part is I can't think of all the weird things that I do because there's so many that when people mention these, I'm like, oh my gosh, I know exactly what they're talking about. I do that too.
0: See, some of the things too, I do.
1: And you don't even notice you're doing them sometimes.
0: I do relate to, yeah.
1: Yeah.
0: But if one of your hands gets wet, you got to get them both wet?
1: Yeah. That's weird to just have one wet hand.
0: Other hand wet just because one's wet.
1: Probably because we're so used to like washing our hands with both hands. It's like if one hand gets wet, your brain's like, no, immediately get the other one wet now.
0: All right. Are you more weird than Michelle and Michaela? We'd love to hear about it. 715-842-1019.
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8: Today will feel a lot like yesterday, with sunny skies in the morning and then more filtered sun during the afternoon hours, a high in the mid-70s. Tonight, some scattered clouds with lows in the 50s. For your Tuesday, it'll be a little bit warmer with a mix of sun and clouds. Might see a couple of showers early in the day, but the highest chance of thunderstorm activity will be more toward the evening hours. Tomorrow's high, 82. That's the WDEZ forecast. I'm 9 News meteorologist Justin Lowe.
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0: Bailey Zimmerman at Chevy Silverado on Great Country 101.9 WDEZ. 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
1: Good morning.
0: Got some fun stuff going on this weekend. I can't believe it's already here. The Edgar Steam Show with the North Central Wisconsin Antique Steam and Gas Engine Club.
1: So excited. I get my buckwheat pancakes again.
0: That's all you're worried about is the pancakes, isn't it?
1: I'm sorry. That's the only place I ever get them, and they're so good. So I get them once a year, and it's at the Edgar Steam Show.
0: What about the displays and the expos they've got going on? And my favorite is the wood place where they, like, cut the wood.
1: Oh, the big logs?
0: Yes.
1: Yeah, those are really cool.
0: The log cutter place.
1: All of it's really cool.
0: I love the smell of that fresh cut wood.
1: Ooh, I just shared on my Facebook the other day because it was like it's been 2 years since they had me drive that big steam engine, uh-huh. The 1918, like over 100 years old steam engine.
0: Yeah.
1: Crazy. You got to check them out. These things are massive.
0: Oh, yeah. Yeah, it's pretty cool what they got going on there. Again, this year we're going to be out broadcasting live Friday morning. We'll be there from 11 to 1. Jeff Hines will be taking his Polka Jamboree on the road Sunday morning. And then they're actually playing Sunday afternoon inside the big barn. So the music is all inside the barn this year.
1: That's so cool.
0: Uh-huh. Jerry Schmidt awesome. Band there Saturday, Signor Classics, and Night Shift on Friday.
1: Ooh.
0: So, yeah, it's going to be a good time for sharing more details on our website. Love to see you out this weekend. Woo! 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

0: take a moment to talk about hash brown?
1: Hash browns?
0: Not the food. Oh, hash brown, the boxer dog. Boxer named Hash Brown.
1: Oh my gosh. A boxer named Hash Brown?
0: You got a dog named Hash Brown, you know it's going to get in trouble, right?
1: Oh, for sure. That is hilarious. Well, that's the best pet name I've ever heard ever, Hash Brown.
0: Hash Brown did $7,000 worth of damage inside of Walmart.
1: No, seriously?
0: So here's what happened. Somehow, Hash Brown got away from his owners, right?
1: Oh my gosh.
0: Managed to sneak inside Walmart and live there for 8 weeks.
1: What?
0: 8 weeks. Hash Brown lived in Walmart. His family couldn't find him anywhere. They're looking all over the place. Lost dog.
1: Yeah.
0: He was just chilling, living inside Walmart for 8 weeks.
1: Did nobody know he was in there?
0: Nobody knew he was there.
1: What?
0: 8 weeks before employees finally caught him, he was hiding out in the automotive section. And get this.
1: What?
0: Apparently, he went on quite the shopping spree while he was there for the 8 weeks. They found roughly $7,000 worth of merchandise, including engagement rings, gift cards, cheese with exactly one bite taken out of each piece of the cheese, and seven dead birds laying all by him.
1: Ew.
0: So he was having the time of his life.
1: I mean, so did he go outside and go potty? Like, what did he eat? I mean,
0: he was eating cheese apparently one bite at a time. Over right. $7,000 worth of stuff. He just go help himself.
1: Oh my gosh.
0: But he did it when there was nobody around. They never caught, they didn't even know he was in there.
1: How does nobody know there's a dog in there for 8 weeks?
0: Isn't that crazy?
1: That's insane.
0: Yeah.
1: Hash Brown.
0: Hash Brown. Who's a good boy, Hash Brown?
1: Not him.
0: Exactly. Wake up in the
2: morning. Yeah. Mornings are better with country on the radio.
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0: Josh Ross, hey, how you look on 101.9 WDEZ. Brian and Michaela, thank you so much for listening.
1: I know. We always have crazy shenanigans. Like, sometimes I'm like, oh, yeah, it's Monday, so we're crazy. Or it's Friday, so we're crazy every day.
0: Honestly. It's just, I guess, kind of depends on when the coffee kicks in or not.
1: Right. It depends on the hour of the day, not the day of the week.
0: We're super excited because it's fair week again this week.
1: I know. Just when we thought the fairs were over. Surprise.
0: We get another fun fair that we get to be part of. It is the Waupaca County Fair. Music in the Midway. Thursday, Molly Brown followed by Road Trip. Friday's Nashville Pipeline with Dylan Carmichael. Then on Saturday, Jordan Blanchard and Cherry Pie.
1: So awesome. Plus they got, get this, lawnmower races.
0: Yeah.
1: That sounds so awesome. Rodeo, tractor pulls, demo derby, demo hockey, and more.
0: Oh, yeah. It's going to be a whole bunch of fun for sure. 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
10: Today will feel a lot like yesterday, with sunny skies in the morning and then more filtered sun during the afternoon hours, a high in the mid-70s. Tonight, some scattered clouds with lows in the 50s. For your Tuesday, it'll be a little bit warmer with a mix of sun and clouds. Might see a couple of showers early in the day, but the highest chance of thunderstorm activity will be more toward the evening hours. Tomorrow's high, 82. That's the WDEZ forecast. I'm 9 News meteorologist Justin Lowe.
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Drinking beer, talking God, amen. 101.9 WDEZ. Did you know we actually have a TikTok now? Yeah. So if you are on TikTok, if you enjoy watching videos, follow us, WDEZ 1019. 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

0: Bailey Zimmerman and Luke Combs there with Backup Plan, 101.9 WDEZ. Might have to have a few backup plans for things when we go camping this weekend for the very first time. I'm very, very excited. One of the things we're going to be doing is chilling out on the beach, because where we're camping has a little beach. Yeah, it's still summer. I'm going beaching. Thank you, Jake Owen. We are WDEZ.
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9: A few hazy clouds will be moving through the area during the afternoon hours today. It'll still be very comfortable with highs in the mid to upper 70s. Tonight, scattered clouds with a low of 56. Tomorrow, a mix of sun and clouds and warmer. Maybe a shower or two in the morning, but a good chance of thunderstorms toward evening, high 82. I'm 9 News meteorologist Justin Lowe.
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That's the latest from Chase Matthew there, holding it down, 101.9 WDEZ. So today is the night before school, the first day of school eve for a lot of kiddos in the area, including mine. So I have been thinking, like, okay, how are we going to transition from summertime to back to school time? What do we do? Last night, I actually customized my kids' backpacks with the Cricut. So I did a little creative customizing there and making sure that's ready, packed with their school supplies. I'm thinking a bath. I'm thinking maybe a later, heavier supper so that they sleep well. Bath, story time, room cleaned, sheets washed, all of that. So I kind of want to know, do you have any, you know, back to school routines that you do the night before first day of school? Like first day of school eve. I want to know. 715-842-1019. Here's Morgan Wallen now with One Thing at a Time on 101.9 WDEZ.

for August. It's Vandergeest Dairy of Wausau. Thank you for everything you do. And also thanks to Swiderski Equipment for helping us recognize our heroes of the ag community. You can actually text FARM to 715-842-1019 to nominate our next one. Here's Jordan Davis. Turn this truck around.

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Brown with Woman, 101.9 WDEZ. I just read some news that I'm extremely excited about. Luke Combs, officially a cartoon character. What? But not only that, like on one of my favorite shows. For real, seriously. Big City Greens. He's going to be making his voice acting debut as Rusty Twang in Disney's Big City Greens. I'm so excited. That's like my favorite cartoon. Good job, Luke Combs. I'm so excited. Here he is with Fast Car.

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1: Where are my fans of Sons of Anarchy? The cast is coming back together. It's a new series created, written, and directed by Charlie Hunnit. The whole cast coming back together, except they're not playing their old characters, they're playing themselves. The story has them all reuniting at a Sons of Anarchy convention. Something bad happens, something dangerous. It's going to air on FX and stream on Hulu. We'll keep you posted. 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
6: A few hazy clouds will be moving through the area during the afternoon hours today. It'll still be very comfortable with highs in the mid to upper 70s. Tonight, scattered clouds with a low of 56. Tomorrow, a mix of sun and clouds and warmer. Maybe a shower or two in the morning, but a good chance of thunderstorms toward evening, high 82. I'm 9 News meteorologist Justin Lowe.
0: Go! Brian and Michaela in the morning. And great country all day.
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Hudson Westbrook and Painted You Pretty here on 101.9 WDEZ. We got highs this afternoon, going to be 78 degrees. Here's Nate Smith, Whiskey on You on Grey Country.

Kenny Chesney and Half Forever Feels, 101.9 WDEZ. Kenny just won a lawsuit. It's a dandy of one. I'll give you the scoop in minutes. It's Rad, Rad, Rad on Great Country.

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0: Dierks Bentley and 5150. Welcome to Great Country. We are 101.9 WDEZ. Before Dierks, we played some George Burge and Luke Bryan and Kenny Chesney in there with How Forever Feels. And it seems that nowadays, people will try to sue over anything. A woman lost more than $300,000 to scammers who were impersonating Kenny Chesney. And she tried to make Kenny pay for her losses. Oh yeah, her name was Patricia. Someone posing as Kenny convinced her to loan him and another person more than 300 grand. Well, she did, and of course she didn't get the money back. She sued Kenny Chesney. She argued that Kenny knew people were impersonating him online, and he had a duty to warn and protect her from the scams. I'm like, what does he have to do with any of that? He had no legal duty, which a judge agreed and rejected her case. We're 101.9 at WDEZ.
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Lauren Elena, along with Chase Matthew, All My Exes on Great Country, and we are getting ready for a 90s brunch. If you would like to request a song, send me a text, 715-842-1019. 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

101.9 WDEZ is not only home to Brian and Michaela every weekday morning, we have a 90s brunch. During the 11 a.m. hour, we play a couple 90s hits, all thanks to our friends at Thoroughgood Outlet Stores in Merrill. They, of course, are your boot headquarter. And the single I'm going to play this morning comes from 1997. The guys of Diamond Rio took this song all the way to number one. It's so good. It's the name of the album as well. It's Unbelievable on Great Country.

Zach John King says, get to drinking, 101.9 WDEZ. Do you say Google it? Well, congrats, you're old, because the new term is search it up. So people about 35 and up say Google it, and the rest say search it up. Just trying to keep you hip and cool. Here's Blake Shelton on Grey Country.

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4: It's your forecast on 101.9 WDEZ.
5: A few hazy clouds will be moving through the area during the afternoon hours today. It'll still be very comfortable with highs in the mid to upper 70s. Tonight, scattered clouds with a low of 56. Tomorrow, a mix of sun and clouds and warmer. Maybe a shower or two in the morning, but a good chance of thunderstorms toward evening, high 82. I'm 9 News meteorologist Justin Lowe.
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101.9 WDEZ. Happy Monday, my friend. It's Charlie McKenzie hanging out, and we're doing a 90s brunch. A request straight from the text line is from a group that had one big hit. This was it. All the way to number one. It's Ricochet and Daddy's Money on a 90s brunch on Great Country.

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0: Billy Currington and Must Be Doing Something Right. This is Great Country 101.9. So you know about FOMO, the fear of missing out. Do you have it? I sometimes have FOMO, but there's a new problem, and it's called FOBO. What is it? The fear of a better option. It's the anxiety that something better might come along, so it makes it difficult to commit to the choices already in front of you. The term was coined by the same guy who came up with FOMO, but FOBO, which again is the fear of a better offer, thrives in a world of endless options, whether you're choosing a restaurant, a vacation, a job, a relationship, constantly worrying if there's a better choice out there. Ugh, I think I have FOBO when it comes to streaming. I can't start something because I'm afraid something better is out there to watch. We are Great Country, WDEZ.
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I can say it officially. Good afternoon. Just past 12 o'clock, we are 101.9 WDEZ. My name is Charlie McKenzie, and Luke Combs is officially a cartoon character. He's making his voice acting debut in a series called Big City Greens, and he plays a country singer named Rusty Twang. Here he is with Rethink Some Things, 101.9.

Allie Green says it's a damn good day to leave on 101.9 WDEZ. And if you're hoping for a cool fall, you might be disappointed. I just read most of our country is expected to see warmer than average weather over the next 3 months. I say bring it. Here's Goodnight Kiss, Randy Houser, 101.9.

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7: A few hazy clouds will be moving through the area during the afternoon hours today. It'll still be very comfortable with highs in the mid to upper 70s. Tonight, scattered clouds with a low of 56. Tomorrow, a mix of sun and clouds and warmer. Maybe a shower or two in the morning, but a good chance of thunderstorms toward evening, high 82. I'm 9 News meteorologist Justin Lowe.
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Luke Bryan Country, and she knows it on Great Country. 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

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It goes by fast. Kenny Chesney on Great Country 101.9, and I can attest to that. My baby girl is a senior this year, so I'm getting ready to do a lot of last firsts. I feel you, parents. Here is Brunette Tucker Wetmore on Great Country.

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0: Brothers Osborne and Stay a Little Longer, 101.9 WDEZ. And yeah, we're already looking forward to the weekend. It's the Edgar Steam Show. Yes, the big North Central Wisconsin Antique Steam and Gas Engine Club having their big event this weekend, Steam Hill Drive in Edgar. 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Then the king himself, Jeff Hines, will be there Sunday, 9 to 11. 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
1: I love a first cast when the water's glass and the line starts to run.

What My World Spins Around. His name is Jordan Davis, 101.9 WDEZ. For tonight across central Wisconsin will be clear skies, 52 degrees. Tomorrow we got sun and 82. It's 78 right now with Lainey Wilson and John Mayer on this one. Bone Keys Wallet on Great Country.

happened to me, 101.9 WDEZ, so I love Dancing with the Stars. Couple of the stars have leaked. I just read over the weekend, Julia Stiles is going to be on it. Remember her from the movie Save the Last Dance and 10 Things I Hate About You? Full cast will be revealed September 2nd. We are Great Country, and this is Sam.

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8: A few hazy clouds will be moving through the area during the afternoon hours today. It'll still be very comfortable with highs in the mid to upper 70s. Tonight, scattered clouds with a low of 56. Tomorrow, a mix of sun and clouds and warmer. Maybe a shower or two in the morning, but a good chance of thunderstorms toward evening. High 82. I'm 9 News meteorologist Justin Lowe.
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Dan and Shay and Say So on Great Country 101.9. That is from their album Young, which came out Friday. Spend some time with it. They're so good. It's Morgan Wallen and Chase and you on Great Country.

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0: His name is Thomas Rhett. We are Great Country 101.9. So do you argue with your significant other over what's for dinner? Well, because of that, more couples are choosing to eat separately, even when they live together. The idea is a food divorce. And yeah, it's got nothing to do with breaking up. It's for couples with different tastes, different diets, schedules, cravings, who are tired of the nightly debate over what to eat. So rather than compromising every night, each person makes their own meal and eats on their own schedule. Supporters say it cuts down on stress and resentment while letting everyone enjoy the food they actually want. And don't worry, you don't give up on quality time. Date nights, weekend lunches, yeah, special meetings, special meals, and special meals still on the menu. So I want a food divorce from my family. Make my kids make their own food. We both know they'd starve. We are Great Country 101.9.
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Big as you drunk. 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We are great country. Going to hand off and let Mike Dubourg come in next. Enjoy your afternoon. It's James and Rogers and Luke Combs. Hope you're calling my name. 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

things a man ought to know. Lady Wilson, 101.9 WDEZ. Mike Dubord and you rolling through a Monday afternoon. Hope you had an awesome weekend. Let's get this party started, shall we? Morgan Wallen, been by now. This is Great Country.

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8: A few hazy clouds will be moving through the area during the afternoon hours today. It'll still be very comfortable with highs in the mid to upper 70s. Tonight, scattered clouds with a low of 56. Tomorrow, a mix of sun and clouds and warmer. Maybe a shower or two in the morning, but a good chance of thunderstorms toward evening. High 82. I'm 9 News meteorologist Justin Lowe.
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0: Doing a little day drinking with Little Big Town, 101.9 WDEZ, where the Waupaca County Fair gets underway starting tomorrow. Music in the Midway with Molly Brown, Road Trip, Nashville Pipeline, Dylan Carmichael, Jordan Blanchard, and Cherry Pie. And all kinds of grandstand events like lawnmower races, BMX and FMX stunt show, truck and tractor pulls, rodeo, demo derby, all kinds of great stuff. 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

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Ella Langley, Morgan Wallen, I Can't Love You Anymore. By request, it's coming up in just a few. Right now, Bailey Zimmerman, here's Fall in Love, Great Country, WDEZ.

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Riley Green coming up in just a few. But first, Parker McCollum. Here's Killing Me, Great Country WDEZ.

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10: Scattered clouds and quiet tonight with a low down to 56, light winds across the area. On Tuesday, mixed skies and warmer with a spotty shower or two possible in the morning, then a good chance of thunderstorms for the afternoon. High 81, southwest winds 10 to 20, Wednesday's high 78. I'm 9 Stormtrack, meteorologist Jackson Garlon.
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0: 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Coming up this weekend, August 28th through the 30th, Steam Hill Drive in Edgar. 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

South of Sanity. That's Zach Top, 101.9 WDEZ. I got Shaboozy and Jelly Roll coming up in just a few. Ella Langley's latest and Miranda Lambert right around the corner. Right now it's Luke Combs, Beer Never Broke My Heart. 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

Memory Lane with Old Dominion. 101.9 WDEZ. I'm Mike Dubort. Happy Monday. I promise you Friday will be here again before you know it. Hardy, Eric Church, Morgan Wallen, Tim McGraw. This is MacArthur. 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
1: Andrew from Plover on the line. 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
2: 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Ooh. 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
1: 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You are right! 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You just won $1,000.
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4: Scattered clouds and quiet tonight with a low down to 56, light winds across the area. On Tuesday, mixed skies and warmer with a spotty shower or two possible in the morning, then a good chance of thunderstorms for the afternoon. High 81, southwest winds 10 to 20, Wednesday's high 78. I'm 9 Stormtrack, meteorologist Jackson Garland.
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Holding It Down. That's Chase Matthew, 101.9 WDEZ. Had a chance to head up to the UP this past weekend, take the four-wheelers out in the woods, get ready for upcoming bow season. Took the kids and the grandkids to the UP State Fair. Had a great time. Jason Aldean, great.

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0: You should be here. Cole Swindell, 101.9 WDEZ. We're getting ready for another shot at $1,000 with Brian and Michaela, who will call a contestant and play 1 second of a song every weekday morning at 7:25 a.m. If that contestant can identify both the artist and the exact title of the song, you're going to win $1,000 from WDEZ and our friends at Mole Lake Casino, Lodge, and Event Center. 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

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Miss Ella Langley's Be Her on the way in just a few. Right now, Luke Combs, Forever After All. 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

Blake Shelton, Gwen Stefani, Nobody But You. 101.9 WDEC with Morgan Wallen and his latest. 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
9: Scattered clouds and quiet tonight with a low down to 56, light winds across the area. On Tuesday, mixed skies and warmer with a spotty shower or two possible in the morning, then a good chance of thunderstorms for the afternoon. High 81, southwest winds 10 to 20, Wednesday's high 78. I'm 9 Stormtrack, meteorologist Jackson Garlock.
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Yeah, you got to live like you were dying. Good advice from Mr. Tim McGraw, 101.9 WDEZ. David Lee Murphy, Kenny Chesney, everything's going to be all right coming up. But first, Luke Combs, Great Country.

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0: It's David Lee Murphy. Get a little help from Kenny Chesney on that one. Everything's going to be all right. 101.9 WDEZ with concerts on the square this coming Wednesday, 6 until 8 p.m. on the 400 block of downtown Wausau. Hip Pocket going to take the stage. 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

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Morgan Wallen's Don't We. Coming up in just a few, we'll check in with Jelly Roll. Right now, Gabby Barrett. 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

6 months later, Miss Megan Moroney, 101.9 WDEZ, Mike Dubord, and you rolling through a Monday afternoon. Hope you had an awesome weekend. Tucker Wetmore coming up in just a little bit, but first, Jason Aldean and Crazy Town. No doubt about it, this is Great Country 101.9. 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
10: Scattered clouds and quiet tonight with a low down to 56, light winds across the area. On Tuesday, mixed skies and warmer with a spotty shower or two possible in the morning, then a good chance of thunderstorms for the afternoon. High 81, southwest winds 10 to 20, Wednesday's high 78. I'm 9 Stormtrack, meteorologist Jackson Garlon.
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0: 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We always want to thank our friends from Swiderski Equipment for always helping to recognize these heroes of the community. 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

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That's going to do it for me. Mike Duborn saying catch you later. Let's get together and do it again tomorrow, shall we? I leave you with Luke Bryan, Great Country, WDEZ.

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